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Tucker Wetmore notched another number one a couple weeks back with that song, Brunette. 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If you've got a question for Tucker, make sure to DM me at Beat Up Radio. We're Nonstop with Zach Brown Band and Chicken Fried. 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
23: Mainly cloudy skies expected tonight with a chance of thunderstorms. Lows around 67. Storms likely tomorrow. Highs level off around 81. Overcast skies. Chance for storms tomorrow night. Lows dip down to about 67. Mainly cloudy skies. Temperatures a bit above average Monday and Tuesday with highs in the upper 80s to the low 90s. Chance for storms Monday. I'm staff meteorologist Laura Lockwood.
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5: Mainly cloudy skies expected tonight with a chance of thunderstorms. Lows dip down to about 67. Cloudy skies expected tomorrow. Thunderstorms likely. High temperatures reach up to 81. Mainly cloudy skies tomorrow night. Chance of thunderstorms. Lows around 67. Slight chance for storms. Monday, high temperatures reach up to 88. 93, lots of sunshine. Tuesday. I'm Staff Meteorologist Laura Lockwood.
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Bar Brawl brought to you by Boot Barn. Keith West, let's get into it. Song number one, Tyler Hubbard. By the way, Florida Georgia Line played together Thursday night in Nashville, CMA Fest. Tyler Hubbard's new single, this is called Land.

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6: Here's your updated forecast from the Certified Transmission Weather Center.
7: Mainly cloudy skies expected overnight with a chance of thunderstorms. Lows level off around 67. Cloudy skies expected Sunday. Thunderstorms likely. Highs around 81. Chance of thunderstorms Sunday night. Lows dip down to about 67. Mainly cloudy skies. Slight chance of thunderstorms Monday. Highs level off around 88. 93. Lots of sunshine Tuesday. I'm staff meteorologist Laura Lockwood.
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0: Here's your updated forecast from the Certified Transmission Weather Center.
3: Mainly cloudy skies expected overnight with a chance of thunderstorms. Lows level off around 67. Cloudy skies expected Sunday. Thunderstorms likely. Highs around 81. Chance of thunderstorms Sunday night. Lows dip down to about 67. Mainly cloudy skies. Slight chance of thunderstorms Monday. Highs level off around 88. 93, lots of sunshine Tuesday. I'm staff meteorologist Laura Lockwood.
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0: Here's your updated forecast from the Certified Transmission Weather Center.
2: Mainly cloudy skies expected overnight with a chance of thunderstorms. Lows level off around 67. Cloudy skies expected Sunday. Thunderstorms likely. Highs around 81. Chance of thunderstorms Sunday night. Lows dip down to about 67. Mainly cloudy skies. Slight chance of thunderstorms Monday. Highs level off around 88. 93. Lots of sunshine Tuesday. I'm staff meteorologist Laura Lockwood.
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0: Topeka weather! Here's your updated forecast from the Certified Transmission Weather Center.
5: Mainly cloudy skies expected overnight with a chance of thunderstorms. Lows level off around 67. Cloudy skies expected Sunday. Thunderstorms likely. Highs around 81. Chance of thunderstorms Sunday night. Lows dip down to about 67. Mainly cloudy skies. Slight chance of thunderstorms Monday. Highs level off around 88. 93, lots of sunshine Tuesday. I'm staff meteorologist Laura Lockwood.
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0: These summer concerts are really starting to pile up, and so are the tickets. 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
7: Chance for storms overnight, otherwise cloudy skies. Lows around 67. Cloudy skies expected again. Sunday, thunderstorms likely. Daytime highs approaching 80. Chance of thunderstorms Sunday night. Lows dip down to about 67. Partly cloudy skies. Highs around 89 Monday with a slight chance for storms. 94, ample sunshine expected Tuesday. I'm staff meteorologist Laura Lockwood.
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4: Chance for storms overnight, otherwise cloudy skies. Lows around 67. Cloudy skies expected again. Sunday, thunderstorms likely. Daytime highs approaching 80. Chance of thunderstorms Sunday night. Lows dip down to about 67. Partly cloudy skies. Highs around 89 Monday, with a slight chance for storms. 94, ample sunshine expected Tuesday. I'm staff meteorologist Laura Lockwood.
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3: Highs around 80 today under overcast skies with thunderstorms likely. Chance of thunderstorms tonight. Lows level off around 67, partly cloudy. Sunshine mixed with clouds at times tomorrow. Slight chance for storms. Daytime highs approaching 89. Temps above average Tuesday and Wednesday with highs in the low 90s to the mid 90s. Slight chance of thunderstorms Wednesday. I'm staff meteorologist Laura Lockwood.
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4: Highs around 80 today under overcast skies with thunderstorms likely. Chance of thunderstorms tonight. Lows level off around 67, partly cloudy. Sunshine mixed with clouds at times tomorrow. Slight chance for storms. Daytime highs approaching 89. Temps above average Tuesday and Wednesday with highs in the low 90s to the mid 90s. Slight chance of thunderstorms Wednesday. I'm staff meteorologist Laura Lockwood.
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Big 94.5 Country, Tim McGraw coming up in about 3 minutes. This guy is currently on tour. As a matter of fact, he was in Toronto just the other day performing this song, and fireworks are going off into the sky. Pretty cool stuff. It's Luke Combs, Ain't No Love in Oklahoma on the Big 94.

Big 94.5 Country, Tim McGraw, going to be playing at the Morning Amphitheater in KC. That'll be on August 21st if you want to win a pair of tickets. 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

0: Casey Musgraves, Dries Bell, Big Hits, Big Stars, Big 94.5 Country. It's Nick hanging out with you this weekend. 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And I want to remind you about the St. Jude Dream Home Giveaway. 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You're going to love it. We have Kane Brown and Lauren Elena on the way next with What Ifs on the Big 94.5 Country.
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3: Highs around 80 today under overcast skies with thunderstorms likely. Chance of thunderstorms tonight. Lows level off around 67, partly cloudy. Sunshine mixed with clouds at times tomorrow. Slight chance for storms. Daytime highs approaching 89. Temps above average Tuesday and Wednesday with highs in the low 90s to the mid 90s. Slight chance of thunderstorms Wednesday. I'm staff meteorologist Laura Lockwood.
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0: Big 94.5 Ketri and Megan Maroney with Beautiful Things. Megan Maroney is currently out on tour in support of her brand new album, Cloud 9. You can actually go to Megan Maroney's website and find out more about her tour. She's actually got a show coming up in KC. That'll be on August 16th at the T-Mobile Center. Going to be a great time out there. Tickets are still available for that, and I'm sure it won't be long before tickets are sold out for that show. And she's got a great new album. You can actually find Beautiful Things on that album as well. You can also go to her shop on her website. You can buy a hat, T-shirt, her brand new album. She's actually got a signature pink signed vinyl of Cloud 9 for only $49.99. So if you're a big Megan Maroney fan, might want to check it out. Cody Johnson, Dan and Shay on the way next on the Big 94.5 Country.
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1: 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So Lainey Wilson's got a new song out with John Mayer on guitar. 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

Big 94.5 Country, Leanne Womack going to be playing Alan Jackson's big finale June 27th at the Nissan Stadium in Nashville. Going to be a big night. Alan Jackson's last show ever, and he's having some health problems. Zach John King

0: some drinking there, Zach John King and Big 94.5 Country. It's Nick. Want to remind you about the Fiesta Topeka. Yeah, we got the kickoff at 5K this month on the 27th and the downtown parade on July 11th. Main festival, July 14th through the 18th. 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I went last year for the main festival, got to eat some incredible food. Of course, the tacos, the burritos, they had some food trucks out there as well. And I can't forget about the entertainment. I think they even had a carnival too. Weather forecast, Dustin Lynch, Mackenzie Carpenter on the way next with Thinking About You on the Big 94.5 Country.
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7: Cloudy skies expected today with thunderstorms likely. Daytime highs approaching 80. Chance of thunderstorms tonight. Lows dip down to about 67. Partly cloudy skies. Sunshine mixed with clouds at times. Tomorrow, slight chance for storms. Daytime highs approaching 89. Mid-90s Tuesday, low 90s Wednesday, with a slight chance for storms. I'm staff meteorologist Laura Lockwood.
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0: Big 94.5 Country wrapping things up on this Sunday morning. My name is Nick, Jason Aldean, and don't tell on me. Of course, Jason Aldean going to be playing at the Morton Amphitheater in KC coming up on July 25th. 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And speaking of winning, it's another winning weekend right here on the Big 94.5 Country. 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And speaking of Bradley J, he is in next. We'll get to Morgan Wallen and Megan Barone in just a few. Have a great weekend.
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0: It's Jordan Davis, and this is my new song, Turn This Truck Around. Don't make me turn this truck around. When I was able to kind of get into my southern rock feels,
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0: That's Kane Brown with Woman on the Big 94.5 Country. And are you ready for Fiesta Topeka? It all kicks off on June 27th. Got a little 5K run you can join in. 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
2: Daytime highs approaching 80 today under mainly cloudy skies with storms likely. 67 tonight, chance of thunderstorms. Sunshine mixed with clouds at times tomorrow, slight chance for storms. Daytime highs approaching 89. Temps a bit above average Tuesday and Wednesday with highs in the low 90s to the mid 90s. Slight chance of thunderstorms Wednesday. I'm staff meteorologist Laura Lockwood.
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0: 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And check him out mocking some of the outrageous headlines about what happened on stage.
1: Hey, I just want you guys to know that right now this piano is working. 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

This big chance for you to win Luke Bryan tickets. 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

0: Ella Langley and Morgan Wallen, I Can't Love You Anymore. Well, you ever ask people, hey, what's something I can do to relax? And they say golf. Well, that's what happened to Ella Langley. And she admitted she's actually a pretty terrible golfer. She said, yeah, someone suggested I take up golf to relax, but it did the total opposite for me. I got so fed up, Ella said, at not being able to hit that tiny ball that I eventually just picked it up and then I chucked it down the fairway.
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0: There's a pretty cool story coming out of the Cody Johnson camp where Cody mentioned that wrestling legend DDP wishes he could have used one of Cody's tracks as his, well, entrance music.
1: Diamond Dallas Page is pretty cool. He called me and he was like telling me how I felt. He'd have heard Doubt Me Now back when he was in his heyday. That would have been his walkout song in his wrestling career. And I thought, well, oh, that would have been pretty cool. It's nice to know, though. I mean, that's pretty out there to hear that. You know, I didn't think that DDP would like my music.

0: Hey, y'all, I'm Chase Matthew. Here's my new song, Holding It Down. Keep holding it down. Holding It Down is about the small town heroes, realizing you don't got to leave your small town to be a hero.
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0: Today, under mainly cloudy skies, with storms likely. 67 tonight, chance of thunderstorms. Sunshine mixed with clouds at times. Tomorrow, slight chance for storms. Daytime highs approaching 89. Temps a bit above average Tuesday and Wednesday, with highs in the low 90s to the mid-90s. Slight chance of thunderstorms Wednesday. I'm staff meteorologist Laura Lockwood.
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Well, somebody who's been finding their footing with her newfound fame is Ella Langley. She always says all her songs written from a genuine place, and she hopes fans can hear that it's authentic.

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0: Kenny Chesney and Carry on the big 94.5 Country, and another big party gearing up and kicking off on June 27th. 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
1: Here's my new song. Something new.
0: Brunette. I've been known to like me some blondes in my life, but I've been thinking about broadening my horizon and opening my eyes a little bit.
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Big 94.5 Country, and always bringing you the hottest music from the hottest country music stars like Lainey Wilson, releasing this song with John Mayer, Phones, Keys, and Wallet. Lainey says, I feel like a tornado with boots on half the time, and this song really about finding somebody who's okay with that chaos.

0: Riley Green, Think Is You Drunk on the Big 94.5 Country. And speaking of Riley Green, he was chatting about his Marshalls series, and he mentioned what he's eyeing for his next big gig. Riley said he'd actually love to star in a remake of the movie Varsity Blues.
1: The great thing about this show with Marshalls was I got to do a lot of stuff with it. You know, it's the cowboy thing, there's the military aspect of it, you know, and then Marshalls and the action of it. I enjoyed that. Maybe a sports movie.
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1: You know, like if they remake Varsity Blues.
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4: Daytime highs approaching 80 today under mainly cloudy skies with storms likely. 67 tonight, chance of thunderstorms. Sunshine mixed with clouds at times tomorrow, slight chance for storms. Daytime highs approaching 89. Temps a bit above average Tuesday and Wednesday with highs in the low 90s to the mid 90s. Slight chance of thunderstorms Wednesday. I'm staff meteorologist Laura Lockwood.
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It's Morgan Wallen with Love Somebody, also the most back-to-back country for Northeast Kansas. 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

0: Taylor Swift and I Knew It, I Knew You. 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

0: You know Bailey Zimmerman, right? 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Take a listen.
1: In so many ways, I don't even know how to explain it. 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It's like such a blessing to get to wake up every day and know that you have a world full of friends and family. It's truly insane.

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0: Megan Maroney with Beautiful Things. And you know, Megan has kicked off her The Cloud Nine tour. 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
7: Thunderstorms likely this afternoon. Otherwise, cloudy skies with a few peaks of sun. Daytime highs approaching 80. Chance of thunderstorms tonight will dip down to about 67. Partly cloudy skies. Slight chance of thunderstorms tomorrow. Highs around 89. Partly cloudy skies. Mid-90s Tuesday, low 90s Wednesday with a slight chance of thunderstorms. I'm staff meteorologist Laura Lockwood.
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1: You know, you want to see places that you've never been to. 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I got sound check here in a little bit. Still got to play a show. 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

0: 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This is my new single, Hate How You Look.
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0: Josh Ross and Hate How You Look on the Big 94.5 Country. And you want to take a summer night tour at the Topeka Zoo? 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

Ella Langley and Warrant for the Wind on the big 94.5 Country. It's the most back-to-back country with John Party. That heartache on the dance floor. I've been there. Time or two.

know, Corey Ken has a new album out, Heartland Rock and Roll. September 25th is when you can get that. And from top to bottom, he says, "This is me. Every artist wants to leave their mark in music. A way to say, I was here and I did it my way." And this feels like mine, Corey says.

0: 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It's Jason Aldean.
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0: Jason Aldean, one of the hottest concerts this summer, and you can be there, man. 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
12: Mainly cloudy skies expected this afternoon, with storms likely. Highs around 80. Chance for storms tonight, lows around 67, partly cloudy. Slight chance of thunderstorms tomorrow, high of 89, cloudy skies with a few peaks of sun. Temps a bit above average Tuesday and Wednesday, with highs in the low 90s to the mid-90s. Slight chance for storms Wednesday. I'm staff meteorologist Laura Lockwood.
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Lainey Wilson, Things a Man Ought to Know on the Big 94.5 Country, and Luke Combs starting a new chapter in his musical career. And one way to do that is this one. 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

0: Kane Brown with Woman on the Big 94.5 Country. And take a listen to Kane Brown talking about when his music was blowing up. And that was when he started singing covers on Facebook.
1: I was 20 years old. I was doing covers on Facebook for like 3 years before it finally kicked off. And then one day I woke up and just had it through. Like, my phone was basically dead while it was on the charger because I had notifications on. That's when I thought my life had changed. And then like a year later, it went to the millions instead of the 60,000 that I thought I went viral with. Then record labels started hitting me up. I was 21 years old. I remember going straight to my bathroom and crying because I was like, this is it. Like,
2: that's crazy.
1: I'm about to, you know, get to do something. I didn't know to what scale, but I was super pumped at what was happening.
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This is the Big 94.5 Country, where stuff like that plays. Got some more Big Country coming at you from John Party, getting his boots off here in just a short moment. And Hardy, never too far away. I am Britt Z. Here's Alan Jackson, unrolling a classic for y'all and taking you back with Living on Love on the Big 94.5 Country.

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0: 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For this weekend are tickets to see Luke Bryan live coming up on the 9th of July over in Kansas City at the Morton Amphitheater. 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And we're picking a winner Monday morning. 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
17: Mainly cloudy skies expected this afternoon, with storms likely. Highs around 80. Chance for storms tonight, lows around 67, partly cloudy. Slight chance of thunderstorms tomorrow, high of 89, cloudy skies with a few peaks of sun. Temps a bit above average Tuesday and Wednesday, with highs in the low 90s to the mid 90s. Slight chance for storms Wednesday. I'm staff meteorologist Laura Lockwood.
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You proof from Morgan Wallen with the Big 94.5 Country. Good afternoon. Happy Sunday to y'all. Certainly appreciate you tuning in. Toby Keith is coming up in just a couple of minutes. We'll eventually make our way to Kacey Musgraves in her Dry Spell, which is a fun song. Here's Ella Langley with Morgan Wallen. And I Can't Love You Anymore on the Big 94.5 Country.

Burn It Down from Parker McCollum with the Big 94.5 Country. Casey Musgraves is here now with a very Western movie sounding song. This is Dry Spell on the Big 94.5 Country.

0: Dry Spell from Casey Musgraves with the Big 94.5 Country from her new album, Middle of Nowhere. Great one. Do suggest picking that up. Well, the native Texan helping out the Dallas Cowboys on the upcoming season of America's Sweethearts, Dallas Cowboys Cheerleaders. Now, that show is on Netflix, and Casey Musgraves has been announced as a guest judge on the show's third season. This marks a return for Casey on the program, who also served as a guest judge for season two on the final audition, as the next season of America's Sweethearts, Dallas Cowboys Cheerleaders, coming to Netflix on June 16th. I'm going to take a short break. Come on back with Blake Shelton and Tucker Wetmore on the Big 94.5 Country.
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0: Tristan in Texas with Ella Langley with the Big 94.5 Country. Bringing you the Big Country you need to get through your weekend as Jelly Roll is coming up in just a bit, plus the brand new Kenny Chesney song, Carry On. Yeah, we'll get there in just a little bit. In the meantime, Rodney Atkins is watching you with the Big 94.5 Country.
1: Driving through town, just my boy and me, with a Happy Meal in his booster seat, knowing that he couldn't have the toy till his nuggets were gone. A green traffic light turned straight to red. I hit my brakes and mumbled under my breath. His fries went a-flying and his orange drink covered his lap.

0: Hey, this is Kenny Chesney, and this is my new song, Carry On. Carry on, carry on. It feels really good to have something so positive to give to the world.
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0: Carry On with Kenny Chesney with the Big 94.5 Country. It's a song that's been kicking around for quite some time. It was considered for inclusion on his past two albums, but just never felt quite right for whatever reason. Well, now he knows the reason. It's because it was meant to be released right now. He says the world is such a divided place. The positivity that this song encapsulates is needed right now. He says this is the best foot forward I can do for this new album. And for the new album, apparently it's finishing touches. They're mastering it right now, just about ready to roll. And I imagine they'll announce the release date in the next couple of weeks or so. He says, for anyone who's looking to fill their days with light and joy without pretending tough stuff doesn't exist, this record is going to be for you. Luke Combs coming up in minutes, as well as a weather forecast, and Brett Eldridge with the Big 94.5 Country.
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2: Cloudy skies with a few peaks of sun this afternoon, with storms likely. Daytime highs approaching 80. Lows dip down to about 67 tonight. Chance of thunderstorms. Slight chance for storms. Tomorrow, high temperatures reach up to 88. Mainly cloudy skies expected. Temps above average Tuesday and Wednesday, with highs in the low 90s. Slight chance of thunderstorms Wednesday. I'm staff meteorologist Laura Lockwood.
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0: you, know you. Everything about you makes me want you, want you. 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
1: 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With you throughout your Sunday weekend afternoon. Anytime. We're here with the Big Country. Jason Aldean coming up, George Burge in a bit as well. Here's Luke Holtz. I can hear

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0: 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As you can score two tickets to his show in Kansas City on the 9th of July right now at 94country.com. It's the winning weekend, and we only take entries throughout the weekend. And then we pick a winner Monday morning, 8:45 with Bradley J. So enter to win while you still can, and be listening tomorrow morning to hear if you are the winner. 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

0: Little Medicine from Megan Maroney with a big 94.5 country. Love that song. It is a whole lot of fun, and I am Britt Z, and I'm all about fun. Is Morgan Wallen coming up in just a bit, plus Jordan Davis. Garth Brooks taking you back right now with What She's Doing Now.
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Jordan Davis with Turn This Truck Around on the Big 94.5 Country. Just had his fourth child, and he was good friends with Thomas Rhett. They did that song together, and Thomas has five kids. Somebody asked him in an interview, like, are you guys, like, trying to outdo each other or something? You're, like, trying to win some contest? Jordan said, like, look, if we're having a competition that I don't know about, Thomas has won, and he will continue to win because I am tapping out at four. He's got me beat at five, and he can have that belt. I'm cool with where I'm at. I don't blame him. I can't imagine having four kids, five kids. I can't do it. I mean, there's not enough time in the day. There's not enough money in my wallet. I couldn't do it. I got two, and that is more than enough for me. I love them, and they're the best, and they will also be it. Riley Green on the way, Think As You Drunk, plus the brand new Taylor Swift song is in minutes with the Big 94.5 Country.

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4: 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Here's your updated forecast from the Certified Transmission Weather Center.
5: Cloudy skies with a few peaks of sun this afternoon, with storms likely. Daytime highs approaching 80. Lows dip down to about 67 tonight. Chance of thunderstorms. Slight chance for storms tomorrow. High temperatures reach up to 88. Mainly cloudy skies expected. Temps above average Tuesday and Wednesday, with highs in the low 90s. Slight chance of thunderstorms Wednesday. I'm staff meteorologist Laura Lockwood.
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little rumor from Lee Bryce with the Big 94.5 Country. With you on a Sunday, and we got some big country to tend to, so let's get to it. As Riley Green coming up in a bit, Chris Stapleton not too far away, but have you heard? Taylor Swift is back. Yeah, here's her new song, I Knew It, I Knew You, on the Big 94.5 Country.

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0: All right, the great, having some fun with Think Is You Drunk with the Big 94.5 Country. Maybe having a little too much fun. It's the winning weekend right now, which is a whole lot of fun as well. 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

Newcomer Stella Lefty, it's Boston with the Big 94.5 Country. I am Britt Z, and I'm glad you're with me on this Sunday afternoon. As Luke Holmes is coming up in a bit, Cody Johnson in minutes. It's Brooks and Dunn right now with Red Dirt Road on 94.5 Country.

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0: up? It's Josh Ross. This is my new single, Hate How You Look. 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

0: BYU with Luke Holmes with the Big 94.5 Country. Luke Holmes, he's bordering on like legendary territory in his own right, just given all the success that he's had in the past 10 years. But when a fellow country legend calls you to say, hey, you want to play at my last ever concert? You say yes. Doesn't matter who it is, where it is, how long it is, you do it. That is the case with Luke Holmes, paying tribute to Alan Jackson during his final concert coming up on June 27th. A whole lot of country stars are doing that, including George Strait and Lainey Wilson and Luke Bryan and Cody Johnson, and the list goes on and on. It's going to be a really neat concert and a final farewell to a legend in his own right, Alan Jackson, who's stepping away from touring due to a degenerative nerve condition that affects his ability to keep his balance and things of that nature. Now, thankfully, you don't got to be in Nashville to see the concert, as it has been announced. It will be aired on NBC and Peacock. So that is going to be a must-see country music concert event coming up on June 27th for the farewell concert from Alan Jackson, airing on NBC. Hello, Langley and Lady A await you with the Big 94.5 Country.
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13: Cloudy skies with a few peaks of sun this afternoon, with storms likely. Daytime highs approaching 80. Lows dip down to about 67 tonight. Chance of thunderstorms. Slight chance for storms. Tomorrow, high temperatures reach up to 88. Mainly cloudy skies expected. Temps above average Tuesday and Wednesday, with highs in the low 90s. Slight chance of thunderstorms Wednesday. I'm staff meteorologist Laura Lockwood.
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Lady A in downtown with the Big 94.5 Country. Hey, everybody. Appreciate you tuning in. I am Britt Z. So go about your business on this Sunday. We got some Joe Diffie and Jason Aldean coming at you, starting with Be Her and Ella Langley. She did.

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Jason, you with Morgan Wallen with the Big 94.5. Country Jason Aldean coming up in a bit, but in the meantime, we'll roll on with the late and great Joe Diffie. He is a pickup man on the Big 94.5 Country.

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0: 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So if you want to see Luke Bryan live in Kansas City on the 9th of July at the brand new Morton Amphitheater, enter to win right now during this winning weekend at 94country.com. And be listening Monday morning to find out if you are the winner. Bradley J will announce that at 8:45. 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
11: Chance of thunderstorms tonight. Otherwise, partly cloudy skies. Lows up a lot around 67. Slight chance of thunderstorms tomorrow. Highs around 88. Mainly cloudy skies expected. Chance of thunderstorms tomorrow night. Lows dip down to about 72. Partly cloudy skies. Temperatures above average Tuesday and Wednesday with highs in the low 90s. Chance for storms Wednesday. I'm staff meteorologist Laura Lockwood.
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